some of y'all never been down south too much. I'm gonna tell you a little bit about this so that you understand what I'm talking about. Down there we have a plant that grows out in the woods and the fields. Looks something like a turnip green. Everybody calls it poke salad. Poke salad. Used to know a girl lived down there and she'd go out in the evenings and pick her a mess of it. Carry it home and cook it for supper. Cause that's about all they had to eat. They did all right.

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1: From the Sky News Centre at 2. The Duke and Duchess of Sussex are planning to move back to Britain more than 6 years after relocating to California. Harry and Meghan are expected to return later this month, with Archie and Lilibet understood to have enrolled at British schools from September. The King was only made aware of the plans on Sunday, with the move having been kept firmly under wraps. Royal commentator Daisy McAndrew says it's taken many by surprise.
2: They have kept this secret incredibly well. This will have surprised all royal watchers. The fact that their children are meant to be starting school in just a few weeks at the beginning of the autumn term. Lots and lots of questions left about how relations with William, how relations with Charles. But it is big royal news.
1: A Palestinian refugee, his partner and their daughter have been confirmed as three people who drowned off the coast of Shoreham in West Sussex on Tuesday. Their other daughter remains critically ill in hospital. A preliminary report has revealed a track irregularity was found where a train derailed in East Sussex last week. 30 people were injured near Lewes. The Home Secretary says there's more to be done on removing migrants with no right to remain in the UK. That's despite government figures showing removals are at their highest level in almost a decade. Around 700,000 teenagers in England and Wales and Northern Ireland will get their GCSE results later today. Last year, the pass rate fell slightly compared with 2024. Students in England will also be able to access their results through the new Education Record app. Speaking in January, Skills Minister Baroness Jackie Smith explained the change.
3: It's a way of giving students control over their exam results and really helps to reduce the admin that colleges face when they're recruiting students onto post-16 courses.
1: Ollie Robinson and Joss Tung shared all 10 wickets as England welcomed Joe Root's return as captain with a dominant performance on the opening day of the first test. That's the latest. I'm Daisy Steele.
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1: From the Sky News Centre at 3. The Duke and Duchess of Sussex are moving back to Britain more than 6 years after leaving for a new life in California. Harry and Meghan will return later this month with Archie and Lilibet, who've been enrolled at British schools. It's a dramatic change for the couple, who spoke publicly about the pressures that led them to step back from royal duties. In an interview with Oprah Winfrey, broadcast by CBS in March 2021, Harry explained why they left.
2: I'm part of the system with them, I always have been, but I guess there is... I'm very aware of this, that my brother can't leave that system, but I have. With that relationship and that control and the fear by the UK tabloids, it's a toxic environment.
1: Three members of the same family who drowned off the coast of West Sussex have been named by police. Palestinian refugee Hassan El Kawas lost his life in Shoreham on Tuesday, along with his partner Zina and their teenage daughter Zara. Around 700,000 teenagers across England, Wales and Northern Ireland will receive their GCSE results this morning. Last year, the overall pass rate fell slightly. There are calls for greater emphasis on vocational options. Dr. Victoria Hills is the chief executive of the Chartered Institute of Building.
3: We're really excited about GCSE results day because it gives us an opportunity to speak to those students and say, we've got a career for you. We actually need... working with education and schools in particular to actually do more to publicise these great career opportunities.
1: The Home Secretary says there's more to be done on removing migrants with no right to remain in the UK. That's despite government figures showing removals are at their highest level in almost a decade. Leading children's doctors are warning that vaping shouldn't be seen as a harmless part of growing up. The Royal College of Paediatrics is warning concerns continue to grow, and Celtic took a giant step towards the Champions League group stage by beating Austrian side LASK 3-0 in the first leg of their playoff tie last night. That's the latest. I'm Daisy Steele.
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1: From the Sky News Centre at 4, Prince Harry and Meghan are planning to move back to the UK with their children later this month. It comes after Harry made clear he wanted to spend more time in Britain and rebuild ties with his family. But questions remain over security after the Duke previously said he didn't feel safe bringing his children here without police protection. Our royal correspondent Laura Bundock says that issue is still unresolved.
2: We knew he wanted to spend more time in the UK, particularly with the Invictus Games in Birmingham due to take place next year, but this is a far more significant step. Questions now as to what all this means, perhaps in relation to the security situation.
1: Around 700,000 teenagers will get their GCSE results this morning. Students in England will also be able to access their results through the new education record app. Anyone caught illegally dumping waste could face a £5,000 fine under new government plans to tackle organised crime. The penalty is an increase from the current £300. The second day of an appeal hearing by so-called mushroom murderer Erin Patterson is underway in Australia. She was jailed for life last year for killing three of her relatives with a lunch laced with poisonous mushrooms. Leading children's doctors are warning that vaping shouldn't be seen as a harmless part of growing up. The Royal College of Paediatrics and Child Health is warning that concerns continue to grow. It's calling on the government to limit the types of vape flavours. They warn that it's a gateway to smoking and could lead to a number of health harms. Dr. Mike McKean is from the organisation.
3: We see vapes that are bubblegum flavoured and in brightly coloured things that are really designed to attract children. And the law, we hope, will start to put an end to this. My fear is that there will still be under-the-counter illegal vapes being sold for some time now.
1: And Celtic are a step closer to the Champions League group stage after beating Austrian side LASK 3-0 at Parkhead. That's the latest. I'm Daisy Steele.
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1: From the Sky News Centre at 5. The Duke and Duchess of Sussex are planning to move back to Britain more than 6 years after relocating to California. Harry and Meghan are expected to return later this month, with Archie and Lilibet understood to have enrolled at British schools from September. The King was only made aware of the plans on Sunday, with the move having been kept firmly under wraps. Royal commentator Daisy McAndrew says it's taken many by surprise.
2: They have kept this secret incredibly well. This will have surprised all royal watchers. The fact that their children are meant to be starting school in just a few weeks at the beginning of the autumn term. Lots and lots of questions left about how relations with William, how relations with Charles, but it is big royal news.
1: Around 700,000 teenagers in England and Wales and Northern Ireland will get their GCSE results later. For the first time, students in England will also be able to access their results through the new Education Record app. Speaking in January, Skills Minister Baroness Jackie Smith explained the change.
3: It's a way of giving students control over their exam results and really helps to reduce the admin that colleges face when they're recruiting students onto post-16 courses.
1: The Home Secretary says there's more to be done on removing migrants with no right to remain in the UK. That's despite government figures showing removals are at their highest level in almost a decade. Leading children's doctors are warning that vaping shouldn't be seen as a harmless part of growing up. The Royal College of Paediatrics and Child Health is warning that concerns continue to grow. Cinemas are considering banning Meta's AI glasses over piracy concerns. Cameras are embedded inside the frame, with some theatre, pub and restaurant groups, including Wetherspoon, stopping owners using them to record on their premises. And Ollie Robinson and Josh Tung shared all 10 wickets as England dominated the opening day of the first test against Pakistan yesterday. They'll resume on 112 for 2. That's the latest. I'm Daisy Steele.
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1: From the Sky News Centre at 6, Prince Harry and Meghan are moving back to the UK from America this month. They'll remain non-working royals living outside London with their two children enrolled in British schools. The King was told on Sunday. The Duke of Sussex previously said he didn't feel safe bringing his family here because they're not eligible for taxpayer-funded security except within royal residences. Here's our royal correspondent, Laura Bundock.
2: Relations remain really difficult between Harry and his brother, Prince William. They don't speak. I think the arrival of the Sussexes does change the optics. The circus that is bound to follow Meghan and Harry will, by association, be really uncomfortable for the Prince and Princess of Wales.
1: Year 11 students in England will be able to view their GCSE results this morning on an app for the first time. Pupils across Northern Ireland and Wales are also getting their grades later. Leading doctors say children should never vape, adding it shouldn't be seen as a harmless part of growing up. A review's linked vaping to higher rates of breathing problems in young people. Fines for illegally dumping waste are rising from £300 to £5,000 after the Prime Minister called it a problem that's blighted communities. The government's to fund clean-up work at three sites in England. Celtic beat Austrian side LASK 3-0 to win the first leg of their Champions League group stage playoff tie. They'll meet again next week. Manager Martin O'Neill thinks there's still work to do.
3: I think we're capable of scoring, which we probably would need to do. But they are a fine side. I'm not playing it down at all. I think that this game, our goals were just fantastic. Good enough to win any football match. But yeah, we've got a long way to go. Oh, yeah.
1: And cinemas are considering banning Meta's AI glasses over piracy concerns. Cameras are embedded inside the frame, with some theatre, pub and restaurant groups stopping owners using them to record on their premises. That's the latest. I'm Faye De Silva.

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1: Manx Radio News at 7 o'clock. More am I. I'm Sean Cowper. Tributes are being paid to Manx Grand Prix rider Sam Norton, who died following an incident in qualifying yesterday. It happened at Doran's Bend during the third session of the 2026 event. Rob Pritchard reports.
2: The 37-year-old who lived in Castletown made his debut in 2025 and was in his second year of competing at the Manx Grand Prix. He was a regular competitor at a number of other road racing events after starting racing in 2020. In a statement, Manx Grand Prix organisers said the Manx Grand Prix races pass on their deepest sympathy to his wife, Charlotte, his children, Bonnie, Liam, Jesse and Parker, his family and friends.
1: The Deputy Governor of the Isle of Man Prison has praised his staff following a protest last week. Manx Radio understands the unrest was triggered by the amount of time prisoners are spending in their cells. Questions have also been raised regarding alleged wider issues at the prison, with recent statements put out by the Department of Home Affairs understood to have left staff feeling underappreciated. Martin Phillips told Manx Radio he couldn't comment on those reports without speaking to staff directly, but praised their conduct during the incident.
3: The staff did a fantastic job. A lot of the staff that were used on the incident were called in off rest days, off annual leave. They volunteered themselves from other departments to ensure that we had the resilience to deal with the situation. So I can't thank staff enough for what they did and how they did it in such a professional manner. It made us proud and demonstrated what we can do when we need to do it.
1: Roads around the mountain course will close this lunchtime as a second contingency qualifying session will be used for this year's Manx Grand Prix and Classic TT. The closures come into force at 12:30, with bikes taking to the course from 1:15. Roads are due to reopen by 4:30 this afternoon before closing again for this evening's practice at 6 p.m. until no later than 9 p.m. Yesterday afternoon's contingency was also utilised, but the evening schedule was cancelled due to forecast heavy showers. In international news, Prince Harry, Meghan and their two children are moving back to the UK later this month. The Sussex family left in 2020. GCSE and BTEC results are out this morning, including in Wales and Northern Ireland, while in England, pupils at hundreds of schools will be able to see their grades on an app. And in sports, Celtic have taken a giant step towards the Champions League group stage after beating Austrian side LASK 3-0 in the first leg of their playoff tie. The return leg takes place in Austria next week. Manx Radio News are coming up to 3 minutes past seven, our next at 8 o'clock. In the meantime, keep up to date by following Manx Radio on social media or going to manxradio.com.
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5: Thank you, Sean, from the Ronalds Way Met Office. We have a strong wind warning in operation for the North Irish Sea. State of sea is occasionally moderate later and then becoming slight later. Cloudy with some showery outbreaks at the moment. It will become dry with sunny intervals this afternoon in a moderate to fresh north or northwesterly and up to 17 degrees. Watch out for some showers this evening, overnight minimum 13 into Friday. And the tide's on the way out currently. Low water is 27 minutes after 11 this morning. High tide 25 to 6 this afternoon. The sun sets at 21 minutes before 9 in the late. Low water 6 minutes to midnight. And these are the greatest hits on earth, 24 hours a day from the Isle of Man on Manx Radio Gold.
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5: Hero birthday today. Happy birthday. Ralph Hutter is 80 years of age.

Maramai, good morning. This is Manx Radio Gold with the greatest hits on earth and 12 minutes after 7 with Fergie and Big Girls Don't Cry. And how did that Kraftwerk and Das Modell, the model from the Man Machine album in 1978, truly one of pop music's greatest innovators, Kraftwerk, and the man behind Kraftwerk, Ralf Hutter, hits 80 years of age today, born on this date in 1946 in Krefeld in Germany. Lead singer, keyboard player, he founded Kraftwerk in 1970 with Florian Schneider and became the only consistent member of the band. He briefly left them in 1971 but went back. He's the only one to have appeared on every single one of the band's albums. And Kraftwerk were inducted into the Rock and Roll Hall of Fame in 2021. Happy birthday. Very, very secretive. Never really gives interviews. Just gets on with his life. A secretive musician, shall we say. Happy birthday, Ralf Hutter. Doesn't often get a mention, but I'm happy to pay tribute to one of pop music's greatest innovators. From Kraftwerk, Ralf Hutter is 80 years of age today.

21 minutes after 7 o'clock. Good morning. News from the airport's okay. Inbound and outbound looking okay. Well, actually, the only departures, the movement so far, 7 o'clock Logan out of Liverpool on time, and the 5 past 7 Logan out of Newquay via Manchester left about 10 minutes late or so. Nothing to worry about really there. Inbound at the port this morning at Douglas Port. Bembercree came in at 28 minutes past 6 from Heysham. Mananan, as I speak, is just easing out of Douglas Harbour, heading for Liverpool. She was there about a quarter past 10. And Bembercree leaves Douglas at 8.30 this morning, heading for Heysham. Madonna and Into the Groove from the film Desperately Seeking Susan in 1985, and she had a big hit, but that was her first British number one, Into the Groove. And how about that from Booker T and the MGs in 1969, and Time is Tight. 21 minutes after 7 o'clock. Good morning. 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And Craig David.

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25 to 8 on Manx Radio Gold with Prince in 1999 and the Manfreds and Doo-Wah Diddy Diddy. Cloudy with showery outbreaks, becoming dry later with sunny intervals this afternoon. In a moderate to fresh north-northeasterly and 17 degrees. It'll be showery this evening, overnight minimum 13 degrees. Low tides 27 minutes after 11 this morning. High waters 25 to 6, the sun sets 21 minutes before 9 o'clock. And the late low tide at 6 minutes before midnight. Morrow, Mike. Good morning. 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
0: Maramai, good morning. It's 19 minutes before 8.
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0: Thanks, Radio Go. Well, we got the greatest hits on earth. How about that from the Beatles and Ticket to Ride and Children of the Revolution, T-Rex. How about Children of the Coffee Revolution this morning then?
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0: Here's today's winner of the Big Bag of Max Radio Gold. But actually, I think they're bigger bags these days as well. Very nice. You get the coffee, you get the personal cafetiere from manxteaandcoffee.com. 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Oh, this morning, Owen. Hello, Owen in Ballasalla. I love my coffee first thing in the morning with fresh fruit salad and yogurt. I say, very tray. Well done, Owen. You're a winner with Max Radio Go.

Steve Miller Band on Manx Radio Gold. Ahead of that, Ron Rudy and Kelly from Motown, the Isley Brothers. And This Old Heart of Mine is weak for you, and well done to Owen in Ballasalla. Fruit, fresh fruit, yoghurt, and nice strong coffee from manxteaandcoffee.com. Well done. You need to do it. 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I say, look at that time. 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
1: Manx Radio News at 8 o'clock. Moramai, I'm Sean Cowper. Tributes are being paid to Manx rider Sam Norton, who died following an incident in Manx Grand Prix qualifying yesterday. It happened at Doran's Bend during the third session of the 2026 event. Rob Pritchard reports.
2: The 37-year-old who lived in Castletown made his debut in 2025 and was in his second year of competing at the Manx Grand Prix. He was a regular competitor at a number of other road racing events after starting racing in 2020. In a statement, Manx Grand Prix organisers said the Manx Grand Prix races pass on their deepest sympathy to his wife, Charlotte, his children, Bonnie, Liam, Jesse and Parker, his family and friends.
1: The Deputy Governor of the Isle of Man Prison has praised his staff following a protest last week. Manx Radio understands the unrest was triggered by the amount of time prisoners are spending in their cells. Questions have also been raised regarding alleged wider issues at the prison, with recent statements put out by the Department of Home Affairs understood to have left staff feeling underappreciated. Martin Phillips told Manx Radio he couldn't comment on those reports without speaking to staff directly, but praised their conduct during the incident.
3: The staff did a fantastic job. A lot of the staff that were used on the incident were called in off rest days, off annual leave. They volunteered themselves from other departments to ensure that we had the resilience to deal with the situation. So I can't thank staff enough for what they did and how they did it in such a professional manner. It made us proud and demonstrated what we can do when we need to do it.
1: The funeral of an MHK who died earlier this month takes place this morning. John Wannenberg, who'd represented Douglas North since 2021, died peacefully in his sleep on the 3rd of August. A service will take place at St Mary's of the Isle Church in Douglas at 10 a.m, followed by a private cremation. All are welcome to attend, but his family have requested no flowers, with well-wishers invited to make a donation to a charity of their choice instead. Ratepayers in the capital will be funding the installation of artwork along the promenade seawall. Douglas City Council is providing £16,000 from its reserves to the Department of Infrastructure, which has omitted the costs from its budget. The local authority says the seawall is important for protecting the capital, and supporting the project will help protect local artists. Councillor Charlotte Traynor says the new artwork will make the area more vibrant.
4: The very large part of this project has already been completed by DOI and funded by DOI. It was the council's decision to step in and just try and get that last bit over the line to make sure that we weren't leaving those artists without anywhere to put their artwork.
1: Ramsey Commissioners says it's crucial for residents in the north to be able to access government services without having to travel to Douglas. Chair Sandra Cottam-Shea believes there is a comprehensive third sector and public sector, but often the disconnect can leave people stuck. A scheme will see the town be used as a regional hub for government services, including digital support, signposting and assistance with government forms and applications. Mrs Cottam-Shea says the town hall is there to serve the residents of Ramsey.
5: Well, Northern Wellbeing are already attending here. We have the social security services. We're criminally short of banks and cash machines in the town, so we have considered a cash machine in the foyer. The library is a perfect place for information, so this would be the central point.
1: Secondary school students around the Isle of Man are collecting their GCSE results today. Some will already have received grades for some of their subjects. This morning's results will show how they performed across the board. In 2025, the overall pass rate for Level 1 and Level 2 qualifications stood at 98%. In international news, Prince Harry and Meghan are moving back to the UK from America this month. They'll remain non-working royals living outside London with their two children enrolled in British schools. The King was told on Sunday. Sky's royal correspondent is Laura Bundock.
6: Relations remain really difficult between Harry and his brother, Prince William. They don't speak. I think the arrival of the Sussexes does change the optics. The circus that is bound to follow Meghan and Harry will, by association, be really uncomfortable for the Prince and Princess of Wales.
1: Ministers in the UK say the rate at which foreign criminals and people illegally in the UK are being removed is at a near-decade high. 80,000 deportations have been recorded since Labour returned to office. And England defender Ezra Konsa is expected to have a medical at Arsenal today ahead of completing a move to the Premier League champions from Aston Villa. The two clubs have agreed a deal worth £51 million. Manx Radio News at 8:05, our next at 9 o'clock. In the meantime, keep up to date by following Manx Radio on social media or going to manxradio.com.
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7: Well, Garamaya, thank you, Sean. Runners Way Met Office advised there is a strong wind warning in operation for the North Irish Sea. State of sea is slight, becoming moderate, and then becoming slight again. Cloudy with showery outbreaks first thing this morning. Will become dry with sunny spells this afternoon in a moderate to fresh north-northeasterly. We're up to 17 degrees today. Some showers likely this evening, overnight minimum 13 degrees. And the tide's currently on the way out. Low waters, 27 minutes past 11. High tide, 25 to 6 this evening. The sun sets at 21 minutes before 9 tonight. 21 minutes to 9. And low water is 6 minutes for midnight. And these are the greatest hits on Earth. 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

Written by Mike Darbo in 1967. Everybody's had a go at that, and that was the big hit version from Stereophonics. Stereophonics version, of course, was used in the TV show The Office, and a big hit single for them. It's charted very well, and it's been Mike Darbo's pension plan for ages. Chris Farlow's done a version, Rod Stewart's done a version, Mike Darbo did a version, but that was the biggest hit version from Stereophonics. It's 14 minutes past 8, Mara Mai, good morning, Living, Loving, Made. She's Just a Woman from Led Zeppelin 2, written by Jimmy Page and Robert Plant, and happy birthday to the boy from West Bromwich, in Staffordshire, as it was then, West Bromwich in the Midlands, in the Black Country, and a big Wolverhampton Wanderers fan, Robert Anthony Plant, born on this date in 1948. He's 78 years of age today, lead vocalist and lyricist with Led Zeppelin from when it was founded in 1968 till the breakup in 1980. And since then, a very successful solo career, sometimes collaborating with other artists. Most recently and most significantly, Alison Krauss. He is one of the greatest singers in rock music, and known for that raw stage performance and a powerful, wide-ranging voice. Happy birthday, right enough. Probably today he'll be playing at Starbridge Tennis Club. If it's still there, that is. Happy birthday, Robert Plant, 78 years of age today.

Good morning. Ike and Tina together in Nutbush City Limits on Manx Radio Gold. Ahead of that, Elvis Marie's the name of his latest lane. Ramsey Swing Bridge is still closed for repairs, will be so until the end of the month. And still temporary lights north of Regaby on the Andrus Road, 24 hours a day while they install that water main.

0: Stevie and Christine and Mick and John and Lindsay together. 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
0: Marumai, good morning. It's 26 minutes past 8.
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Georgie Fame, number one in 1966, and Getaway from the soundtrack of the movie Slade in Flames, Slade, and Far, Far Away in 1974. Cloudy with showery outbreaks first thing. It will become dry with sunny intervals this afternoon in a moderate to fresh north-northeasterly, 17 degrees top today. Showers this evening, overnight minimum 13 degrees, low tide 27 minutes past 11.

0: Jesus, he knows me. Genesis on Max Radio Gold. And Jennifer Ward. It's the right time of the night, is it really? My word. The Wurlitzer Organ is on today. The Wurlitzer Organ concert is on today, every Wednesday, 1 till 2, during July and August. That's today, of course. A different organist will entertain you for 1 hour on the magnificent Wurlitzer Organ, Villa Marina Arcade, 1 o'clock today, absolutely free.
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Joni Mitchell on Manx Radio Gold and a big yellow taxi. She wrote that. She had a big hit with it in 1970. And Oasis and Don't Look Back in Anger. Good morning. This is Andy with you through till 10 o'clock every weekday morning with Kingsley Mooty.

0: The Birds sing Bob Dylan on Manx Radio Gold. Mr. Tambourine Man, that's Frankie Valli from the soundtrack of Grease, the movie.
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1: Manx Radio News at 9 o'clock. Moramai, I'm Sean Cowper. Andreas Racing Association has paid tribute to Manx rider Sam Norton, saying it was a privilege to see him fulfil his dream of competing at the Manx Grand Prix. The 37-year-old from Castletown died yesterday following an incident at Doran's Bend during qualifying. He's been described as a valued member of the ARA family, having completed his race school in 2020. In a statement, the association said they watched him grow from a newcomer, taking his first steps in the sport, into the committed and respected road racer he became. Prisoners are still human beings who have families, and they're eventually going to come back into our community. That's the message from a source with a connection to the Isle of Man prison, who's joined calls for an independent inquiry into the Jerby facility. It follows a protest last week, supposedly triggered by the amount of time prisoners are spending in their cells. Deputy Governor Martin Phillips has denied prisoners are locked up for 23 hours every day, but told Manx Radio he understands the frustration when they are.
2: Our intention throughout the prison is to run a regime and a routine prisoners can enjoy on a daily basis, which should give outside activities for prisoners or out-of-cell activities for prisoners. And that is always our aim. It's a last resort to close wings. But again, as I've stated, for operational reasons, there are times and occasions when that will need to happen.
1: Budding poets on the Isle of Man have just over a week left to put themselves forward for the position of Manx Bard. The search is on to find someone to take over the role from current postholder Bradley Chambers. The competition celebrates creativity, culture and the spoken and written word. The closing date for applications is the 30th of August. Jo Overty is from the Manx Bard team.
3: We seek a sort of very short pitch, maximum 500 words, about how the prospective bard thinks they might deliver their bardship over the year. You know, what activities they might plan, what collaborations they might want to get involved in. So it's just to get their sense of, how they see their year panning out.
1: In international news, we're told the King was only made aware of Prince Harry and Meghan's return to the UK over the weekend. The Duke and Duchess of Sussex are moving back from America this month after 6 years. Travel Lodge's chief executive has stepped down following fallout from a sexual assault at one of its hotels. Joe Boydell leaves after 13 years as the group continues to overhaul its safety procedures. And Celtic manager Martin O'Neill says they still have a long way to go despite taking a 3-0 lead against LASK in their Champions League playoff. The return leg takes place next week. Manx Radio News at 9:03, our next at 10 o'clock. In the meantime, keep up to date by following Manx Radio on social media or going to manxradio.com.
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4: Goromaya, thank you, Sean. From the Runnels Way Met Office, there is a strong wind warning in operation for the North Irish Sea, state of sea. Slight, occasionally moderate, becoming slight later on. And the weather, cloudy with showery outbreaks, then becoming dry with sunny intervals this afternoon. In a moderate or fresh north-northeasterly, up to 17 degrees Celsius. There'll be some showers around this evening, overnight minimum 13. And the tide's still on the way out. Low waters, 27 minutes past 11 in Douglas, a few minutes either side elsewhere. High water at 25 to 6 tonight. Sunset, 21 minutes before 9 tonight. The late low water, 6 minutes to midnight. These are the greatest hits on earth, 24 hours a day from the Isle of Man. 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
4: Celestial birthday time. W. Happy birthday somewhere out there. Isaac Hayes would have been 84.

11 minutes after 9 o'clock from Sydney, New South Wales, Ice House in 1982. A song written by Ivor Davis, lead vocalist with Ice House, Ivor Davis, and Hey Little Girl. It was a big hit in Britain. It was a top 20 hit and sold well right around the world, including, of course, in Australia. And ahead of that, it was the theme from Shaft. The 14th Grammy Awards, Isaac Hayes won 2 Grammys for the theme from Shaft, one for Best Instrumental Arrangement and one for Best Original Score Written for a Motion Picture. And he also won an Oscar, won the Academy Award for Best Original Song for the theme from Shaft. Shaft was the film that starred Richard Roundtree as the private detective, John Shaft. And happy birthday somewhere out there. Isaac Hayes would have been 84 today. Isaac Lee Hayes, born in Covington in Tennessee on this date in 1942. We lost him in 2008 at the age of 65. He died in Memphis, Tennessee. And we remember him.

18 minutes after 9 o'clock, Wayne Fontana with Pamela. Pamela, good morning, Pamela. Moramai and Smokey living next door to Alice. If your name is Alice Pamela or Pamela Alice, you've won the bingo game. In Castletown, we got temporary lights on Douglas Road near King William's College. They're still putting the electricity in there. Now, it's supposed to be finished either today or tomorrow. I guess it's for that new posh housing estate they're putting up there. And the Ballykill Ferrick Road in Colby is closed for resurfacing. In West Baldwin, they've opened the West Baldwin Road at Ingerbreck, but they've got temporary lights on there until the end of November for that water main work. It's near the reservoir. And temporary lights on East Baldwin Road at the Scollag Road Junction for drainage work. Good morning. 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

0: Summertime 1963, that was. Big hit song, top five for Billy Fury. And then Summer didn't get the memo, did they? Bring the sunshine back. Bring the heat wave. And from Parachutes, back in 2000 it was, for Coldplay and Yellow.
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0: It is lovely to have you along. Thanks for dropping by. 26 minutes past nine, Moramai.
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You don't have to. 26 minutes before 10 and Bangles Eternal Flame. And the way, you remember we were bored stiff with all that sunshine and the heat. Cloudy with showery outbreaks, then becoming dry with sunny intervals this afternoon. A moderate to fresh north-northeasterly, we're up to 17 degrees. There is a strong wind warning in operation for the North Irish Sea. State of sea is slight, occasionally moderate, becoming slight later. And some showers this evening, overnight minimum 13. Tomorrow, chance of showers first thing, then dry with sunny spells, a light to moderate north-northwesterly. And the tide's on the way out currently. Low water, 27 minutes past 11. The high tide, 25 to 6 tonight. Sunset, 21 minutes before 9. The late low tide, 6 minutes before midnight. 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

0: Good morning, it's 20 to 10. Manx Radio Gold with Johnny Kidd and the Pirates. And Shaking All Over. And Fatboy Slim, Norman Cook and the rest. And Camille Yarborough on vocals with Praise You.
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the show. 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

top five for Cliff. From 1981 with Wired for Sound from the album Wired for Sound. Remember, it's Cliff on his skates with a Sonny Walkman plugged in. And ahead of that, Jerry Lee Lewis. And goodness gracious, great balls of fire. News of the boats this morning. Manan and the fast shaft got away at about 20 past 7 for Liverpool. Ben McCree left 20 past 8 heading for Heysham. And the Arrow is nowhere to be seen. So I'm guessing Arrow is on freight duty today. I say, all three out and about.

Foreigner on Mate Radio Gold. You're as cold as ice. See, the weather. And Josh Stone before that, you had me. News of the MGP today. Roads Around the Mountain course are going to close at lunchtime as a second contingency qualifying session is used for the MGP and Classic TT. It is the closing at 12:30, taken to the course from 1:15 today.

Michaels on Manx Radio Gold. Oh, by the way, as well as today's contingency session, there's an evening session planned at 6 o'clock tonight as well. So, hey, that's it from Andy. Back tomorrow morning around 7. Have a great Thursday.

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1: Manx Radio News at 10 o'clock. Moramai, I'm Sean Cowper. Prisoners are still human beings who have families and they're eventually going to come back into our community. That's the message from a source with a connection to the Isle of Man prison who's joined calls for an independent inquiry into the Jerby facility. It follows a protest last week supposedly triggered by the amount of time prisoners are spending in their cells. Deputy Governor Martin Phillips has denied prisoners are locked up for 23 hours every day, but told Manx Radio he understands the frustration when they are.
2: Our intention throughout the prison is to run a regime and a routine prisoners can enjoy on a daily basis, which should give outside activities for prisoners or out-of-cell activities for prisoners. And that is always our aim. It's a last resort to close wings. But again, as I've stated, for operational reasons, there are times and occasions when that will need to happen.
1: A seventh candidate has declared for Douglas North in September's general election. Dennis Staunton owns Paparazzi Restaurant and is standing for the new political party Change. Among the party's priorities are what it describes as ending mass immigration, abolishing the Council of Ministers, and replacing the Legislative Council with a publicly elected People's House. Also standing in the constituency are David Ashford, Jason Cheatham, Damien Cappelli, Janet Tominey, Peter Washington and Hugo Yates. The head teacher at QE2 High School says she's incredibly proud of the students collecting their GCSE results today. Pupils have been finding out their grades this morning. Charlotte Clark says a full analysis of results will take place in the coming days, but the year group has done really well. She told Manx Radio all the hard work has paid off.
3: They've done really, really well. You know, when we look, we obviously drill down into the results in the forthcoming days, but looking at the headline measures, you know, they've done incredibly well, and that's testament to their hard work and their commitment to their studies. So, yeah, very proud. Very proud head teacher this morning.
1: In international news and more on GCSEs, as girls continue to outperform boys at GCSE, though the gap is narrowing. Students in England, Wales and Northern Ireland are collecting results this morning, with data suggesting the proportion awarded top grades has risen from last year. Prince Harry and Meghan are returning to the UK. They left in 2020 and will come back with their two children still as non-working members of the royal family. And in sport, England are in a strong position heading into day two of the first test against Pakistan at Headingley. Joe Root's side bowled out the tourists for just 171 before closing on 112 for two in reply. Manx Radio News at 3 minutes past 10, our next at 11 o'clock. In the meantime, keep up to date by following Manx Radio on social media or going to manxradio.com.

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1: Manx Radio News at 11 o'clock. Moramai, I'm Darren Timpson. Prisoners are still human beings who have families, and they're eventually going to come back into our community. That's the message from a source with a connection to the Isle of Man prison who has joined calls for an independent inquiry into the Jerby facility. It follows a protest last week supposedly triggered by the amount of time prisoners are spending in their cells. Deputy Governor Martin Phillips has denied prisoners are locked up for 23 hours every day, but told Manx Radio he understands the frustration they are.
2: Our intention throughout the prison is to run a regime and a routine prisoners can enjoy on a daily basis, which should give outside activities for prisoners or out of select. Our intention throughout the prison is to run a regime and a routine prisoners can enjoy on a daily basis, which should give outside activities for prisoners or out of cell activities for prisoners. And that is always our aim. It's a last resort to close wings. But again, as I've stated, for operational reasons, there are times and occasions when that will need to happen.
1: A seventh candidate has declared for Douglas North in September's general election. Dennis Staunton owns Paparazzi Restaurants and is standing for the new political party Change. Among the party's priorities are what it describes as ending mass immigration, abolishing the Council of Ministers, and replacing the Legislative Council with a publicly elected People's House. Also standing in the constituency are David Ashford, Jason Cheatham, Damien Chappelle, Janet Tominey, Peter Washington, and Hugo Yates. Apologies, we're having a technical issue there. Students across the Isle of Man have been spending the morning finding out how they performed in their GCSEs. It's results day, with hundreds of pupils tearing open envelopes to discover whether the hard work and revision paid off. Alex and Aidan are students at QE2 High School in Peel.
3: Happy with them overall. Some science was a bit of a letdown, but overall, happy. Wasn't trying to do science anyway, but I thought I should have done a bit better.
4: I'm happy with my two A's in business and maths. Again, I think I should have done a bit better in English Lit, but it is what it is. Got to move on. So I've got everything I need for sixth form. So the job's done, I'm happy.
1: And roads around the mountain course will close this lunchtime as a second contingency qualifying session will be used for this year's Manx Grand Prix and Classic TT. The closures will come into force at 12:30 p.m. with bikes taking to the course from 1:15 p.m. And international news, Prince Harry and Meghan have decided to give living in the UK another go. They'll be back from America this month with their two children to start school here in the coming weeks. And in F1, Max Verstappen is staying on at Red Bull. He signed a new long-term contract that keeps him with the team until the end of the decade. 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Our next at 12 o'clock. 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
1: Manx Radio News at 12 o'clock. Fastamai, I'm Darren Timpson. The Deputy Governor of the Isle of Man Prison has praised his staff following a protest last week. Manx Radio understands the unrest was triggered by the amount of time prisoners are spending in their cells. Questions have also been raised regarding alleged wider issues at the prison, with recent statements put out by the Department of Home Affairs understood to have left staff feeling underappreciated. Martin Phillips told Manx Radio he couldn't comment on those reports without speaking to staff directly, but praised their conduct during the incident.
2: The staff did a fantastic job. A lot of the staff that were used on the incident were called in off rest days, off annual leave. They volunteered themselves and other departments to ensure that we had the resilience to deal with the situation. So I can't thank staff enough for what they did and how they did it in such a professional manner. It made us proud and demonstrated what we can do when we need to do it.
1: Ratepayers in the capital will be funding the installation of artwork along the Promenade Sea Wall. Douglas City Council will be providing £16,000 from its reserves to the Department of Infrastructure, which has omitted the cost from its budget. The local authority says the sea wall is important for protecting the capital, and supporting the project will help protect local artists. Councillor Charlotte Traynor says the new artwork will make the area more vibrant.
3: The very large part of this project has already been completed by DOI and funded by DOI. It was the council's decision to step in and just try and get that last bit over the line to make sure that we weren't leaving those artists without anywhere to put their artwork.
1: And roads around the mountain course will close in less than half an hour, as the second contingency qualifying session will be used for this year's Manx Grand Prix in Classic TT. The closures will come into force at 12:30 p.m, with bikes taken to the course from 1:15 p.m. Roads are due to reopen by 4:30 p.m. before closing again for this evening's practice at 6 p.m. until no later than 9 p.m. Yesterday afternoon's contingency session was also utilised, but the evening's schedule was cancelled due to forecast heavy showers. In international news now, more than 6 years on from their move, Prince Harry and Meghan are returning to live in the UK. They'll be back from America this month with their two children to start school here in the coming weeks. The king, who's understood to welcome the move, was first made aware of the Sussex's return on Sunday. The anxious wait is over for thousands of pupils finding out their GCSE and BTEC results across England, Wales and Northern Ireland. Girls have outperformed boys again, though the gap is narrowing. London's pulled ahead in terms of top grades compared to the north of England and the Midlands. And cinemas are considering banning Meta's AI glasses over piracy concerns. Weatherspoons has already stopped owners using them to record on their premises. Manx Radio News at 12:03. Our next at 1 o'clock. 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
1: Manx Radio News at 1 o'clock. Fastamai, I'm Darren Timpson. Tributes have been paid to Manx Grand Prix rider Sam Norton after he died in qualifying yesterday. Norton lost his life in an incident at Doran's Bend during the third session of the 2026 event. Lewis Foster reports.
2: The 37-year-old who lived in Castletown made his debut in 2025 and was in his second year of competing at the event. His team, It's Legit Racing, who picked up Norton this year following a Facebook post, said, "We're immensely proud to have played even the smallest part in helping Sam get to do something he loved." Norton was a junior coach at Castletown Metropolitan Football Club, which posted on social media to say Sam was one of the very best, who will be missed more than words can say. Meanwhile, MGP organisers say they pass on their deepest sympathy to his wife Charlotte, his children Bonnie, Liam, Jesse and Parker, his family and friends.
1: This afternoon's Manx Grand Prix and Classic TT qualifying sessions are due to get underway in just under 15 minutes' time. At 1:15pm, lightweight, ultra-lightweight, junior MGP and sports bike MGP bikes will head around the mountain course. Prisoners are still human beings who have families, and they're eventually going to come back into our community. That's the message from a source with a connection to the Isle of Man prison who does join calls for an independent inquiry into the Jerby facility. It follows a protest last week supposedly triggered by the amount of time prisoners are spending in their cells. Deputy Governor Martin Phillips has denied prisoners are locked up for 23 hours every day, but told Manx Radio he understands the frustration when they are.
3: Our intention throughout the prison is to run a regime and a routine prisoners can enjoy on a daily basis, which should give outside activities for prisoners or out of cell activities for prisoners. And that is always our aim. It's a last resort to close wings. But again, as I've stated, for operational reasons, there are times and occasions when that will need to happen.
1: And the funeral has taken place at St Mary's Church in Douglas for Douglas North MHK John Wannenberg, who died on the 2nd of August. Simon Richardson reports.
4: Born in Cleethorpes and raised in South Africa, John Wannenberg's qualities as a man of few words, a man with a big heart, a wicked sense of humour and a genuine instinct for people were known by all who came into contact with him, either as a politician, work colleague or friend. But for the many people, including the Lieutenant Governor, members of Tynwald, work colleagues and friends, who filled St Mary's Church in Douglas for his funeral, it was the words of his son Max that exemplified his most important quality, as a devoted husband to his wife Lisa and dad to his three sons. Max spoke of a man fiercely protective of his family, with a mix of strength, stubbornness and love that he would never forget. He said beyond work and everything else, John was dad, always in their corner at all times, not perfect but real and deeply loved. The example he set was by just being himself, and his family will always love him more than any words could say. John Charles Wannenberg leaves wife Lisa and sons Max, Julian and Rocco.
1: And there are some proud students and even prouder parents on the island on what marks GCSE Results Day. Hundreds of secondary school pupils have been finding out how they performed in their exams this morning. Ella and Isla are students at QE2 High School in Peel.
5: I'm really happy because additional maths I got distinction and science I got an 8.7, English language an A star, maths an A star, geography I got an A, and then history I got an A, and then business and drama and English lit I got a B.
6: Yeah, I'm happy. I got a distinction in additional maths as well, and I also got an A star in maths.
1: Ella's mum is over the moon with her daughter's results.
7: Very proud, yeah. All that hard work, all that making a poached egg every morning to try and help her brain, it's paid off. I think I might get her to start making it now, though.
1: And in international news now, it's understood there'll be no change to Prince Harry and Meghan's status as non-working royals when they move back to the UK this month. Questions remain over their security, with the Duke of Sussex losing his fight for protection in the courts. Travelodge chief executive Joe Boydell has resigned. The company's overhauling its security after a sexual assault at one of its hotels. And a man phoning police to complain his gin and tonic was non-alcoholic has been used as an example of when not to call 999. The Hertfordshire Force wants to remind the public to only use the service in a genuine emergency. Manx Radio News at 5 minutes past one, our next at 2 o'clock. In the meantime, keep up to date by following Manx Radio on social media or go to manxradio.com.
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1: Manx Radio News at 2 o'clock. First of May, I'm Darren Timpson. If a do not resuscitate order is on your patient record and you disagree with it, then you should bring it up with the doctor overseeing your care. That's the advice from the interim chief executive of Manx Care, who's been responding to callers on Manx Radio's Man in Line today. Listeners raised concerns about the orders appearing on their notes without their family's permission. Chris Stockport says there are some circumstances where the law allows doctors to place a DNR status on an individual without their prior knowledge. Apologies, the clip won't play there. Moving on, around 40 residents in Glenfaber and Peel have outlined what they want to see from the next government. A different take on traditional pre-election meetings, there was no input from candidates, though several were in attendance as members of the public discussed what changes they would like to make. In amongst the topics debated were cost of living, affordable housing and Manx care, as well as reforms to the structure of government. Lulu Gillow, one of the organisers, was pleased with how the evening went.
2: Really pleased. It was relatively short notice. We had 40 people turn out in Peel. And as I was just saying to Janet, we're not locals in Peel, so it was really good to see a good turnout.
1: And budding poets on the Isle of Man have just over a week left to put themselves forward for the position of Manx Bard. The search is on to find someone to take over the role from current postholder Bradley Chambers. The competition celebrates creativity, culture and the spoken and written word. The closing date for applications is the 30th of August. Joe Overty is from the Manx Bard team.
3: We seek a sort of very short pitch, maximum 500 words, about how the prospective bard thinks they might deliver their bardship over the year. You know, what activities they might plan, what collaborations they might want to get involved in. So it's just to get their sense of how they see their year panning out.
1: The selected individual become the 12th Manx Bard. You can find out how to apply at manxradio.com. In international news now, the UK Prime Minister says the issue of Prince Harry and Meghan's security is a private matter for them when they return to the UK. Taxpayer-funded protection was scaled back when the Duke and Duchess of Sussex stepped down as working royals in 2020. Six armed men have reportedly boarded a ship off the coast of Yemen. The UK Maritime Trade Operation says the vessel's been diverted towards Somalia. And children's surgery at a hospital in Moray has been paused over concerns about safety. Staff at Dr. Grace Hospital in Elgin are being retained and rotors are being changed after inspectors raised the alarm in April. Manx Radio News at 3 minutes past two, our next at 3 o'clock. In the meantime, keep up to date by following Manx Radio on social media or go to manxradio.com.

and look around me at four gray walls that surround me, and I realize, yes, I was only dreaming.

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1: Manx Radio News at 3 o'clock. Fastamai, I'm Darren Simpson. The funeral has taken place at St Mary's Church in Douglas for Douglas North MHK John Wannenberg, who died earlier this month. Simon Richardson reports.
2: Born in Cleethorpes and raised in South Africa, John Wannenberg's qualities as a man of few words, a man with a big heart, a wicked sense of humour and a genuine instinct for people were known by all who came into contact with him, either as a politician, work colleague or friend. But for the many people, including the Lieutenant Governor, members of Tynwald, work colleagues and friends, who filled St Mary's Church in Douglas for his funeral, it was the words of his son Max that exemplified his most important quality as a devoted husband to his wife Lisa and dad to his three sons. Max spoke of a man fiercely protective of his family with a mix of strength, stubbornness and love that he would never forget. He said beyond work and everything else, John was dad, always in their corner at all times, not perfect but real and deeply loved. The example he set was by just being himself, and his family will always love him more than any words could say. John Charles Wannenberg leaves wife Lisa and sons Max, Julian and Rocco.
1: A seventh candidate has declared for Douglas North in September's general election. Dennis Staunton owns Paparazzi Restaurants and is standing for the new political party Change. Among the party's priorities are what it describes as ending mass immigration, abolishing the Council of Ministers and replacing the Legislative Council with a publicly elected People's House. Also standing in the constituency are David Ashford, Jason Cheetham, Damien Chiappelli, Janet Tominey, Peter Washington and Hugo Yates. Students across the Isle of Man have been spending the morning finding out how they performed in their GCSEs. It's results day with hundreds of pupils tearing open envelopes to discover whether the hard work and revision paid off. Alex and Aidan are students at QE2 High School in Peel.
3: Happy with them overall. Some science was a bit of a letdown, but overall happy. Wasn't trying to do science anyway, but I thought I should have done a bit better.
4: I'm happy with my two A's in business and maths. Again, I think I should have done a bit better in English Lit, but it is what it is. Got to move on. So I've got everything I need for sixth form. So the job's done, I'm happy.
1: To international news now, and Andy Burnham says security for Prince Harry and Meghan when they return to the UK is a private matter. The UK Prime Minister also wished the couple well after they announced they're coming back at the end of this month. And an ADHD charity has complained to Ofcom about a documentary that suggested the condition is a myth. The programme on Channel 4 concluded it was a social construct. 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
1: Manx Radio News at 4 o'clock. Fastamai, I'm Darren Simpson. Police are dealing with a serious road traffic collision at Church Ben's Malou Road in Ballasalla. The road is closed between Cross Four Ways and Malou Street. Officers say the incident occurred at 11:45 a.m. today. They're asking for people with information or dashcam footage of the RTC to contact the roads policing unit via police headquarters on 01624 631 212. Elsewhere, tributes have been pouring in for a Manx rider who died in qualifying yesterday. Sam Norton from Castletown lost his life in an incident at Doran's Bend during the third session of the 2026 event. In a statement, Andreas Racing Association says it's deeply saddened to learn of his passing, describing Sam as a valued member of the ARA family and a familiar face at Cherby. Chair of the association, Linda Alton Heath, says he will be missed.
2: Sam was a true racer. You knew it when you saw him around the paddock with the smile on his face, and his family, his wife, supported him in that. It's a great loss to them, to us. We'll remember Sam. The boys will continue racing, and they'll be thinking about Sam when they're out there, but they all knew that Sam wanted to be out in the Manx Grand Prix.
1: And a candidate has announced their plans to seek election in two constituencies in September's general election. Arwood Hall is currently a commissioner for both Ramsey and Douglas and will be standing in Douglas East and Douglas South. He says he looks forward to putting the same clear, practical programme before voters in both constituencies and giving people what he calls a genuine choice. Also standing in Douglas East are Claire Barber, Joni Farragher, Andrew Foster, Dave Mackay and Andy Saunders, while Claire Christian, Livia Leonard-Dizou and Sarah Maltby are also standing in Douglas South. In international news now, the UK Prime Minister says Prince Harry and Meghan's security is a private matter for them. Andy Burnham's also wished the couple well after they announced they're moving back to the UK at the end of this month. It's reported the King's pleased he'll be able to spend more time with his son and grandchildren. There's been a slight fall in the number of passes at GCSE level. The rate in England, Wales and Northern Ireland has dropped to 67.3%. And Max Verstappen has ended speculation over his Formula One future by signing a new long-term contract with Red Bull until 2030. The four-time world champion has been linked with moves to Mercedes and McLaren amid uncertainty over his future. But ahead of this weekend's Dutch Grand Prix, Verstappen has committed his future to Red Bull despite the team's recent struggles.
3: Well, it was mainly about actually continuing in Formula One. But yeah, the rules are slowly getting a bit better, and let's say I'm willing to live with it, believe that we can let's say get back to the top in the coming years.
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1: Manx Radio News at 5 o'clock. First of May, I'm Darren Timpson. If a do not resuscitate order is on your patient record and you disagree with it, then you should bring it up with the doctor overseeing your care. That's the advice from the interim chief executive of Manx Care, who's been responding to callers on Manx Radio's Manon line today. Listeners raised concerns about the orders appearing on their notes without their family's permission. Chris Stockport says there are some circumstances where the law allows doctors to place a DNR status on an individual without their prior knowledge. Apologies, we've got an issue with the clip there. Moving on, a candidate has announced their plans to seek election in two constituencies in September's general election. Arwood Hall is currently a commissioner for both Ramsey and Douglas and will be standing in Douglas East and Douglas South. He says he looks forward to putting the same clear, practical programme before voters in both constituencies and giving people what he calls a genuine choice. Also standing in Douglas East are Claire Barber, Joni Farragher, Andrew Forster, Dave Mackey, Andy Saunders, while Claire Christian, Livia Lenarduzzi and Sarah Maltby are also standing in Douglas South. There are some proud students and even prouder parents on the island on what marks GCSE Results Day. Hundreds of secondary school pupils have been finding out how they performed in their exams this morning. Ella and Isla are students at QET High School in Peel.
2: I'm really happy because additional maths I got distinction and science I got an 8.7, English language an A star, maths an A star, geography I got an A, and then history I got an A, and then business and drama and English lit I got a B.
3: Yeah, I'm happy. I got a distinction in additional maths as well, and I also got an A star in maths.
1: Ella's mum is over the moon with her daughter's results.
4: Very proud, yeah, all that hard work, all that making a poached egg every morning to try and help her brain, it's paid off. I think I might get her to start making it now, though.
1: And in sports, Nathan Harrison and Johnny Stewart topped the standings in the Classic TT and MGB qualifying sessions, respectively, this afternoon. Stewart was again the only rider to set a 120-mile-per-hour lap during this year's event as he topped the Supersport standings at 120.16 miles per hour. Today's contingency session featured classes of both meetings. Meanwhile, Harrison cleared a fast Formula One field with his lap of 124.721 miles per hour ahead of Jamie Coward and David Johnson, both of whom also reached 124 miles per hour. In international news now, Andy Burnham says Prince Harry and Meghan's security when they return to the UK is a private matter. The UK Prime Minister wouldn't be drawn on whether the government will pay for specialist protection officers for the couple and their children. They're returning at the end of the month. A 49-year-old man's been charged in relation to a terror attack on Heaton Park Synagogue in which two people died. Counter-terror police say Hekmar Omar Ali Hakim from Higher Broughton failed to disclose information regarding terrorist activity. Fines for criminal gangs dumping illegal waste will go up from £300 to £5,000. The UK government funds are also being diverted to help clean up three huge mounds of rubbish in Kent, Surrey and West Yorkshire. And Max Verstappen has ended speculation about his future in Formula One. The four-time drivers' champion renewed his contract with Red Bull until the end of 2030. Manx Radio News at 4 minutes past five, our next at 6 o'clock. In the meantime, keep up to date by following Manx Radio on social media or go to manxradio.com.
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8: 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Hey, hi, good afternoon, Fastamai. This is Andy with you through until 6 o'clock for the drive.

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Ahead of that, the Foundations, Baby Now That I've Found You. 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

Steve Harley, the late Steve Harley and Cockney Rebel, Make Me Smile. Come up and see me sometime ahead of that Coldplay and the Speed of Sound and Faster My Good Afternoon. Thanks for joining Max Radio Gold this Thursday afternoon.

0: groundbreaking. In 1975, the album was Autobahn, the single Autobahn, a worldwide smash for Kraftwerk. And happy birthday to the man who started Kraftwerk. Ralf Hutter is 80 years of age today, born in Krefeld in Germany on this date in 1946. He founded Kraftwerk with Florian Schneider in 1970, and everybody said, "What's that?" And suddenly it became the future of pop music, although nobody knew it at the time. Famously very, very private. Happy birthday to a real groundbreaker in pop music. Ralf Hutter of Kraftwerk hits 80 years of age today. The temporary lights on West Baldwin continue on the West Baldwin Road at Ingebrek. They're doing water main work. At least it's open now. And close by, temporary lights on the East Baldwin Road at the Scollag Road Junction for drainage work. And in Ramsey, the swing bridge, you got it, is still closed for repairs.
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Elvis on Manx Radio Gold and Burning Love. And back in 1983, the album was The Principle of Moments. Robert Plant on Manx Radio Gold and Big Log. And happy birthday to him. Robert Anthony Plant, born on this date in 1948 in West Bromwich, in what was then Staffordshire. Now it's the West Midlands. He's 78 years of age today. Of course, lead vocalist and lyricist of Led Zeppelin from when they were founded in 1968 till the breakup in 1980. And subsequently, a stellar solo career, collaborating with many other artists, most recently Alison Krauss, but one of the great voices and stage presences in pop music. Happy birthday, Robert Plant, 78 years of age today.

0: Dusty and the Pet Shop Boys from the soundtrack of the movie Scandal. Nothing Has Been Proved, and that's Jimmy McCulloch, John Keane, Speedy Keane, and Andy Townsend together. Thunderclap Newman on Manx Radio Gold and Something in the Air. Dry with sunny intervals. And a moderate to fresh north-northeasterly, fingers crossed, for the practice session tonight. Road should close around 6 o'clock. Showers this evening, overnight minimum 13, keep them crossed. Tomorrow, chance of showers first thing, then dry with sunny spells for Jehenia. A light to moderate north or northwest wind, daylight maximum 17 for Friday, down to 13 through the night into Saturday. And for Jasan, dry with sunny spells in a light breeze and 18 degrees. High water is about now, so the tide just turned. Sunset tonight 21 minutes before 9. Low tide 6 minutes before midnight. Sunrise tomorrow morning at 6 minutes past 6.
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This is Manx Radio Gold with Andy Wint through till 6 o'clock every weekday evening, 5 till 6. We call it The Drive at 5. And Michael Bolton, how can we be lovers if we can't be friends? Would you like a diagram? And Mel Torme, oh, well, wow, the Velvet Fog, Mel Torme. And Coming Home and Blue. And All Rise, thanks for dropping by. Just a quick word for the weekend. Queen's Pier in Ramsey is open every Sunday from 2 till 5 o'clock. 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It's dog-friendly, and there's free entry, but there's a big bucket there, and if you can throw a few bob in, or maybe something folding, they'd love to see it. 2 till 5 this coming Sunday. This and every Sunday through till October time for the Queen's Pier, excuse me. And the Manx Grand Prix live music event is on every evening from 6 through to 10:30 on North Quay in Douglas. 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And again, that's absolutely free.

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1: Shoot me the juice. 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And that's it from Andy. 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
2: In 1965, Vietnam seemed like just another foreign war. But it wasn't. It was different in many ways. And so were those who did the fighting. In World War II, the average age of the combat soldier was 26. In Vietnam, he was 19. In Vietnam, he was 19.

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1: Manx Radio News at 6 o'clock. Fastamai, I'm Darren Timpson. Roads around the mountain course are starting to close. It's as Manx Grand Prix and Classic TT evening sessions are due to get underway at 6:30 p.m. Roads will reopen no later than 9 p.m. If a do not resuscitate order is on your patient's record and you disagree with it, then you should bring it up with the doctor overseeing your care. That's the advice from the interim chief executive of Manx Care, who's been responding to callers on Manx Radio's Man in Line today. Listeners raised concerns about the orders appearing on their notes without their family's permission. Chris Stockport says there are some circumstances where the law allows doctors to place a DNR status on an individual without their prior knowledge.
2: And those situations are usually to cover, for example, you go into hospital and you're so unwell that you're unconscious and a decision has to be made before an opportunity arises to be able to discuss it with you. But I would expect as good practice in all those circumstances for the family members around you to have been made aware of that situation, even if you were not able to be aware of it.
1: A candidate has announced their plans to seek election in two constituencies in September's general election. Arwood Hall is currently a commissioner for both Ramsey and Douglas and will be standing in Douglas East and Douglas South. He says he looks forward to putting the same clear, practical programme for voters in both constituencies and giving people what he calls a genuine choice. Also standing in Douglas East are Claire Barber, Joni Farragher, Andrew Forster, Dave Mackey and Andy Saunders. While Claire Christian, Livia Leonarduzzi and Sarah Maltby are also standing in Douglas South. Budding poets on the Isle of Man have just over a week left to put themselves forward for the position of Manx Bard. The search is on to find someone to take over the role from current postholder Bradley Chambers. The competition celebrates creativity, culture and the spoken and written word. The closing date for the applications is 30th of August. Joe Overty is from the Manx Bards team.
3: We seek a sort of very short pitch, maximum 500 words, about how the prospective bard thinks they might deliver their bardship over the year. You know, what activities they might plan, what collaborations they might want to get involved in. So it's just to get their sense of, how they see their year panning out.
1: The selected individual will become the 12th Manx bard. You can find out how to apply at manxradio.com. In international news, the UK Prime Minister appears to have ruled out taxpayer-funded security for the Duke and Duchess of Sussex when they return to the UK. Andy Burnham's called it a private matter for the couple. And the only Tottenham player to score a hat-trick against North London rivals Arsenal has died. Terry Dyson was 91. Manx Radio News at 6:03. Our next at 11 o'clock. 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

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Hit after hit after hit after hit after hit after hit.

One month ago today, I was happy as a lark. 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I have a seat on the same old bench to watch the children play. You know, tomorrow is their future. But for me, just another day. 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I keep saying, she'll be back, but today, again.

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1: From the Sky News Centre at 7, the Prime Minister says how the Duke and Duchess of Sussex pay for their security once back in the UK is a private matter. Prince Harry lost legal battles over his taxpayer-funded protection being downgraded in 2020 when the couple left for the US. But he and Meghan will return with their children to a non-royal residence later this month. Their decision has received mixed reviews outside Buckingham Palace.
2: I'm not keen on Meghan at all. She's been so rude about the royal family, but I love Harry.
3: I think there's so much more going on in the world that's got so much more importance.
4: Harry's born here and it's his home, so why not come back?
1: Detectives have charged a man in connection with a terror attack in Manchester. Two men died at Heaton Park Synagogue in October last year. The Iraqi national is due in court tomorrow, charged with failing to disclose information. The National Drought Group is warning it's going to take a while for the environment to recover from the recent dry and hot weather. Experts reckon drought conditions in England and Wales could persist into the new year. Fines for people caught fly tipping are going to rise from £300 to £5,000. The government has also announced today that clear-ups of three toxic mounds of rubbish in Kent, Surrey and West Yorkshire will take place. But James Peel, who's a local councillor in Ranskill in Nottinghamshire, wants action there too.
5: This is progress, you know, and any contribution towards making these things stop is good. But I've got to say I was shocked, amazed, disappointed that a site of this magnitude is not one of the three that's going to get cleaned up immediately.
1: The number of students picking up top GCSE marks has risen. Results also show the gap between boys and girls has dropped to its lowest level this century. And defending US Open tennis champion Carlos Alcaraz has confirmed he will make his return from injury at the Grand Slam later on this month. The world number two has missed the last 4 months with a wrist problem. That's the latest. I'm Johnny Freeman.

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1: From the Sky News Centre at 8, taxpayer-funded security for the Duke and Duchess of Sussex appears to have been ruled out for when they return to the UK. The Prime Minister has called it a private matter for the couple. It's understood Prince Harry and Meghan will live with their children in a non-royal residence outside of London. Kath Ryan from the charity Cakes for Casualties attended their wedding in 2018.
2: I think it's going to be good for the kids because it will enrich their lives by seeing their own family heritage, and it will also enrich the King's life by having his grandchildren around as well.
1: Counter-terror police have charged a man with failing to disclose information relating to a deadly attack on a synagogue in Manchester. Two men were killed at Heaton Park in October. An earthquake with a magnitude of 6.7 has struck Peru. The tremor was reported in the southern Andes Mountains at 1 o'clock in the afternoon local time. The US Geological Survey says there are no immediate reports of damage. Andy Burnham has defended Home Office guidance, saying it's right a new document makes the UK's rules on sex and consent explicitly clear to asylum seekers. The Conservative leader, Kemi Badenoch, says anyone needing that information doesn't belong in Britain. Reform UK MP and former Home Secretary Suella Braverman thinks the leaflet is a scandal.
3: Anyone who comes to this country needs to sign up to British values. And frankly, if you don't understand that in Britain we treat women as equals, that rape is a criminal offence, then you have no place in this country.
1: Carlos Alcaraz has confirmed he'll return to the tennis court to defend his US Open title in New York. The Spaniard has been out for 4 months with a wrist problem. And England's cricketers have built a healthy 195-run lead on day two of the first test against Pakistan at Headingley in Leeds. The hosts will resume tomorrow morning on 366 for eight in their first innings. That's the latest. I'm Johnny Freeman.

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1: From the Sky News Centre at 9, Prince Harry and Meghan's security status when they return to the UK later this month is still unknown. The Prime Minister wished them well, but said their protection was a private matter. The Duke and Duchess of Sussex are moving back with their children ahead of the new school year. Royal historian Sir Anthony Seldon thinks the King's cancer diagnosis may be behind the surprise decision.
2: Illness and tragedy and loss affect them as they do all of our lives. The King's health, and no one's exactly certain how ill he is, how long he might have, let's hope a long time, but that is bound to affect him.
1: A man has been charged with failing to disclose information as part of an investigation into a terror attack in Manchester. Two men died at Heaton Park Synagogue in October last year. The mayor of Kyiv, Vitaly Klitschko, has described Russia's bombing of the Ukrainian capital as a genocide. At least 16 people were killed and dozens wounded in an overnight attack. The UK and four other nations have slammed Israel's plans to open up tenders for the construction of 1,200 homes in the West Bank. The group are urging Tel Aviv to retract the plans immediately. Andy Burnham has defended government guidance telling asylum seekers that offences like rape and domestic abuse are serious crimes. It's included in a Home Office document outlining the rules and expectations for living in the UK. The Prime Minister explains why.
3: As a government, we have a very clear principle. If you break UK law, you will be removed from the country. So it follows that if we're taking this approach, it's made explicitly clear what the UK law is and what the societal norms of the UK are.
1: The Conservative leader Kemi Badenoch says anyone needing the leaflet does not belong in Britain. And defending champion Carlos Alcaraz has confirmed he'll return from injury at the US Open tennis. The world number two has been out for 4 months with an ongoing wrist problem. That is the latest. I'm Johnny Freeman.

I woke last night to the sound of thunder. How far off, I sat and wondered. Started humming a song from 1962. Ain't it funny how the night moves? When you just don't seem to have as much to lose. Strange how the night moves.

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1: From the Sky News Centre at 10, the Prime Minister appears to have ruled out taxpayer-funded security for the Duke and Duchess of Sussex when they return to the UK. Andy Burnham's called it a private matter. It's understood Prince Harry, Meghan and their children will live in a non-royal residence outside of London. Kath Ryan from the charity Cakes for Casualties attended their wedding in 2018.
2: I think it's going to be good for the kids because it will enrich their lives by seeing their own family heritage, and it will also enrich the King's life by having his grandchildren around as well.
1: Pakistan's former Prime Minister Imran Khan is reported to have left prison to go to hospital. Local media outlets say the country's Supreme Court has allowed him to have treatment. The 73-year-old's been in custody on corruption charges, which he claims are politically motivated. Nations, including the UK, France and Canada, have criticised Israel opening up tenders for the construction of 1,200 homes in the West Bank. They're urging Tel Aviv to retract the plans immediately. Our Middle East correspondent Adam Parsons says it's different to previous proposals.
3: It would start to divide the West Bank, to divide East Jerusalem, occupied territory, from the rest of the West Bank, and also to start to divide the north and south sides of the West Bank. Remember, this is all occupied Palestinian territory.
1: Detectives have charged an Iraqi man in connection with a terror attack in Manchester. Two men died at Heaton Park Synagogue in October last year. The 49-year-old is accused of failing to provide information. The National Drought Group is warning it's going to take a while for the environment to recover from the recent dry and hot weather. Experts reckon drought conditions in England and Wales could persist into the new year. And Rangers have beaten Czech side Jablonec 1-0 in the first leg of their Conference League playoff at Ibrox. Brighton were held to a goalless draw by Tromsø in Norway. That's the latest. I'm Daisy Steele.

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1: From the Sky News Centre at 11, Prince Harry and Meghan's security status when they return to the UK later this month is still unknown. Andy Burnham wished them well, but said their protection was a private matter. The Duke and Duchess of Sussex are moving back with their children ahead of the new school year. Royal historian Sir Anthony Seldon thinks the King's cancer diagnosis may be behind the surprise decision.
2: Illness and tragedy and loss affect them as they do all of our lives. The King's health, and no one's exactly certain how ill he is, how long he might have, let's hope a long time, but that is bound to affect him.
1: A man's been charged with failing to disclose information as part of an investigation into a terror attack in Manchester. Two men died at Heaton Park Synagogue in October last year. An Iraqi national, who's 49, is due in court tomorrow. Ghent University has suspended an academic who accused Professor Jason Arday of plagiarism before his death. Action's been taken against Nathan Kofnas in response to recent public statements. The National Drought Group is warning it's going to take a while for the environment to recover from the recent dry and hot weather. Experts reckon drought conditions in England and Wales could persist into the new year. Hundreds of thousands of GCSE students have picked up their results today. Leo from Enfield in North London is among those who've been celebrating.
3: My nan did say she would take me out for a restaurant and everything, so hopefully she does treat me, and then I'll probably go out with some of my friends later on.
1: The pass rate in England, Wales and Northern Ireland dropped very slightly to 67.3%, but top grades of 7 or above were handed to just over a fifth of students. In sport, Rangers will take a narrow 1-0 lead to Czechia next week after coming out on top against Jablonec in the first leg of their Conference League playoff. Brighton were held to a goalless draw by Tromso in Norway. That's the latest. I'm Daisy Steele.

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1: From the Sky News Centre at midnight, questions continue to linger about how Prince Harry and his family will be kept safe and who will pay for it when he returns to the UK. Taxpayer-funded protection was removed in 2020 when the Duke and Duchess of Sussex quit as working royals. The Prime Minister says their security is a private matter. Former Royal Protection Officer David Robinson expects a big operation will be needed.
2: There's the residence where he lives. Secondly, it's the children going to school. And then Meghan, of course, will no doubt have an awful lot of interest in her by the media. And, of course, Prince Harry in his own right.
1: Video footage shows French police being attacked by migrants who were trying to board a small boat headed for the UK. People wearing life jackets appeared to throw objects at officers, who then used Parva spray against them before slashing the dinghy. Pakistan's former Prime Minister Imran Khan has been taken to hospital following a court order. The 73-year-old has been in custody on corruption charges, which he claims are politically motivated. The Prime Minister says the days of criminal gangs profiting from dumping illegal waste are over. Andy Burnham's promised a crackdown with higher penalties and a bigger role for the police and the National Crime Agency. Mr Burnham's promised clean-ups in Kent, Surrey and West Yorkshire.
3: It cannot be right that we leave the situation to build, the public purse then exposed in relation to the clean-up, when actually we should be getting in much earlier, apprehending them, using all of the intelligence that comes through that investigation to make sure the polluter pays.
1: The National Drought Group is warning it's going to take a while for the environment to recover from the recent dry and hot weather. Experts reckon drought conditions in England and Wales could persist into the new year. And defending champion Carlos Alcaraz is set to make his return at the US Open after missing 4 months with a wrist injury. The 23-year-old triumphed at the Australian Open in January to become the youngest man to win all four Grand Slam titles. That's the latest. I'm Daisy Steele.
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1: From the Sky News Centre at 10, Prince Harry and other high-profile figures could be told to pay a huge legal bill later. A judgment on costs is due today, with a reported £18 million gap between their insurance cover and the Daily Mail publisher's costs in successfully defending a privacy claim. It comes as financial pressure mounts on the Duke, who's also expected to pay for his family's security when they return to the UK. Former Met Police Chief Superintendent Dal Babu says there could be exceptions.
2: There would be an intelligence-based check looking at what the intelligence is, and if there is on a case-by-case situation where additional security is required, then I'm sure the authorities will make sure that's provided.
1: Video footage shows French police being attacked by migrants who were trying to board a small boat headed for the UK. Police wearing life jackets appeared to throw objects at officers, who then used parva spray against them before slashing the dinghy. Pakistan's former Prime Minister Imran Khan has been taken to hospital following a court order. The 73-year-old has been in custody on corruption charges, which he claims are politically motivated. The UK is marking its first National Day for victims and survivors of terrorism. It's been set up to remember those who've been killed or affected by attacks. The Prime Minister says it's a chance to recognise that for many, there's no return to normality afterwards. In sport, Rangers have a narrow 1-0 lead against Czech side Jablonec after the first leg of their Conference League playoff. But manager Derek McInnes says it wasn't an easy watch.
3: You get the punters up, they're singing, they're getting behind the team, they said, here we go. And we inexplicably make one or two little wrong errors of judgment and we have to defend a corner. And it brings an anxiety again.
1: Brighton were held to a goalless draw by Tromso in Norway, and Motherwell lost 3-1 at home to Freiburg, while Hearts and Rapid Vienna drew 2-2. That's the latest. I'm Daisy Steele.
4: Everyone's building project starts at Haldane Fisher, with Douglas and Ramsey branches open from 7:30. We've got what you need. Visit Haldane Fisher today.